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0: Oh, yes. Good morning, Star Nation 947 HD. Guess who's back? Guess who's here checking in? Jace, that's right. Oh, did you miss me? Maybe you did, maybe you didn't. I don't know. Thank you so much to Ashley for holding it down this week on the Morning Star. And I feel so good to be back, people. What's up, everybody? It's Friday. Happy Friday, everybody. That's right. The best day of the week. Let's start this day and end this week in the best way possible. 7th day of August. How y'all doing? Just checking in, y'all. How did your week go? Was your week okay? Was it productive? Was it wonderful? Was it peaceful? I just called it all the things that I wish your week was. You know what I mean? Hopefully you didn't have a hectic, toxic, family problems kind of week. You know what I mean? And you're looking forward to your weekend. Let's get some morning affirmations for this Friday morning. Repeat after me. Today is a gift and I choose to live it with gratitude. Repeat after me. God goes before me, making a way where there seems to be no way. Absolutely. You ever trying to accomplish something and it just seems impossible? And somehow God finds a way. That's right. Repeat after me. I am strong, capable, and equipped for every challenge I face. Repeat after me. I release worry and embrace God's peace. Last one. Repeat after me. I welcome new opportunities, new blessings, and new favor today. That's right, y'all. Welcome all the blessings you could possibly welcome into your life. Do not leave blessings on the table. No, the blessings are there for you to grab, to hug up and hold tight. Make sure you're doing the right things so you can receive your blessing. You're on Star 947 HD, y'all. Good morning.
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1: Good morning once again, Star Nation. As it was trending here on OjoWorldTT.com on this Friday morning, it's brought to you by Island Finance. Give it to yourself. Caribbean Airlines is adding more flights to the domestic air bridge beginning today through August 31st in response to increased travel demand. The airline says the enhanced schedule will provide an additional 2,856 seats between Trinidad and Tobago, building on the 7,658 extra seats added during the July-August peak period. CAL says it will continue monitoring demand and adjust capacity where possible. Team TTO has struck bronze at the CAC Games in Santo Domingo, with Aaron Charles powering to third place in the men's 200 meters final. Charles clocked 20.63 seconds to secure the medal and add another piece of hardware to TNT's haul at the Games. Meanwhile, Team TTO's Omari Brown is through to the men's 400 meter hurdles semifinals at the World Athletics Under 20 Championships in Oregon. Brown overcame a slow start to power home to 51.50 seconds and secure automatic qualification. He'll return to the track on Saturday. Meanwhile, coming up today, Jenna Marie Thomas competes in the women's 100 meter hurdles. Kaori Rubley and Imani Mills, take on the women's 200 meters. And McKaylen Woods lines up in the men's 200 meters. We wish all the athletes the very best. In some other news, a cashier and two Venezuelan nationals are facing charges over the alleged theft of almost $19,000 in personal care products, groceries, and alcoholic and non-alcoholic beverages from a Marabella superstore. CCTV footage reportedly captured the trio removing the items without authorization. 29-year-old cashier Jamila Simmons was granted $85,000 bail after reserving her plea, while the two Venezuelan nationals pleaded guilty and were remanded into custody. All three are due back in court on August 11th. And Meta has been ordered to pay $567 million in the largest child safety penalty yet against the social media giant. A New Mexico judge ruled Meta's platforms posed widespread risks to children, including exposure to harmful content, sexual exploitation, and classified the company as a public nuisance. The latest penalty brings the total in the case to $942 million. Meta says it disagrees with the ruling and will appeal. That's your trending stories to 6:30 a.m. on this Friday morning. 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Give it to yourself.
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yes, happy Friday morning, Star Nation. 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Star Chat Live, of course, 777-4947. Hit me up on the Star Chat. Where's my early morning Star Chat team? How is everybody doing? Like, are they still sleeping, boy? Nobody want to wake up on this Friday. Nobody wants to be productive on a Friday for some reason. No, man, wake up, get up, get out, get yourself to work and do what you have to do. By the way, shop away and jet away to Curacao. How about this? You can win a Caribbean escape for four to Curacao. 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Just write your name and contact number on the receipt. Deposit into the entry boxes provided. And that's it. Imagine the grand prize of an all-inclusive trip for four to the Hilton at the Riff at Mangrove. Let me tell you something. All in Curacao. Check out the Falls social media pages for more details. This promotion is going to end October 15th. All right? You have until October 15th to get to West Mall, to get to the Falls. Make your purchases, write your name and your number, drop those into the boxes, and you're good to go. Of course, this is NLCB approved. Hey, what's up, my boy Vaughn? Good morning, Vaughn. How are everything going? You all right? Star Chat Live, yo, 777-4947.

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The morning startup is on with Jace.

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0: Oh yes, it's the 947 HD Save the Day. You're on Star People, and it's a beautiful Friday morning. Happy Friday morning, happy Friday, everybody. Hope you're in a good mood. Hope you're in a Friday kind of mood, you know what I'm saying? Fellas, we looking forward to the weekend. Absolutely. Hey, some football news. Fellas, we know lots of breaking news coming out throughout the summer. Of course, summer transfers and all that. The biggest news was Vinny Jr. might have been headed to Arsenal. They're talking about Arsenal offering him a whole lot more money than Real Madrid is paying him. I just saw a quote from Jose Mourinho. Of course, Mourinho is a new coach at Real Madrid, the new head coach. Mourinho said, "The Vinicius renewal was the easiest negotiation I've ever done with a player, perhaps because there was no big club in competition. It was just Arsenal." Man said it was just Arsenal, you know. There was no big club in competition. Don't worry. Vinny not leaving Madrid because it was just Arsenal. All your, hey. Hey, and for the Arsenal fans that think Arsenal is a big club, show me your Champions League trophies. Show me your Champions League trophies. Ain't no way a man leaving a legacy of 15 Champions League trophies to go to a team that has none. That they have none. It don't make no sense. Anyway.
1: 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The only vibe.

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1: Good morning once again, Star Nation. Let's see what's trending on this Friday morning. It's now 7:30 a.m. These trending stories brought to you by the Kiss Baking Company. Prime Minister Kamala Poussard-Bissessa has labeled the opposition as evil for trying to stop the construction of a new police post at the Eddie Hart's grounds in Tunapuna. She alleges that PNM representatives from the Tunapuna Piako Regional Corporation, accompanied by a municipal police officer, confronted and chased workers from the site on Thursday. Poussard-Bissessa condemned the move, accusing the opposition of putting political interests ahead of citizens' safety. Meanwhile, opposition leader Penelope Beckles has hit back at the PM over the construction of the new police post at Eddie Hart Savannah, raising questions about whether the proper legal and procurement procedures were followed for the project. Beckles says she has been advised that the works began without approval from the Tunapuna Piako Regional Corporation's engineer. The operation is therefore calling on the Prime Minister to release documents detailing the project's approval, contractor, costs, funding, and procurement process, insisting that no one, including the Prime Minister, is above the law. U.S.-backed political transition talks have begun in Venezuela, with interim government and opposition representatives meeting in Caracas on Thursday. The sides have agreed to pursue a peaceful, democratic solution with discussions focused on restoring democratic institutions, political reconciliation, and economic recovery. Opposition leader Maria Corina Machado, who remains in exile, was absent from the talks. U.S. President Donald Trump is again moving to restrict birthright citizenship, signing two executive orders targeting children born in the U.S. to certain non-citizen parents and cracking down on so-called birth tourism. The move comes weeks after the U.S. Supreme Court rejected his previous attempt to end birthright citizenship. Legal experts say parts of the new orders could face serious constitutional challenges, arguing that the president may have authority to restrict entry for birth tourism, but not to deny citizenship to a child once born on U.S. soil. And three men have been arrested and firearms, ammunition, and cannabis seized during an intelligence-led operation in Rio Claro. Police searched six residences on Wednesday, recovering a 9mm pistol, a homemade shotgun, ammunition, and approximately 280 grams of marijuana. At your 7:30 a.m. trending stories here on Star on this Friday morning, brought to you by the Kiss Baking Company.
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Masika. 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Happy Friday, everybody.

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0: Oh, Lady Gaga, Doechii, turning that dance floor into a runway. That was the theme song from the brand new movie Devil Wears Prada 2. Anybody enjoy the Devil Wears Prada 2? I tried to watch it. I couldn't get past the first half an hour. All you hear what going on. Sometimes, fellas, you ever try to put on a movie? Right? You and the girlfriend or you and the wife sit down on the couch. You try to put on a movie. And every movie you want to watch, she don't want to watch. Right? You put on a little action something, a little drama something, a thriller, and she don't want to watch that. Ladies, that's the exact same feeling we get when you all put on a girly movie. I sat down like a good boyfriend, sit down to watch Devil Wears Prada 2. Too girly, boy. You're too girly. I ain't see nobody get pushed down. I ain't see nobody get, you know what I mean? Nobody cuss nobody. Nobody take no fight. Me ain't get frightened once. Some movies are too girly for us to watch, ladies. You like how some movies is too much bacchanal for you? With the guns and the this and the kidnapping and the whole thing, right? Sometimes the movie too girly for us. Don't make your man watch a girly movie. Don't do it. For his sanity. Right? For his sanity. Anyway, that was a life tip. A relationship tip. It's now time for a financial tip. More importantly. Brought to you by First Citizens. We put you first.
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1: Good morning once again, Star Nation. These trending stories brought to you by Answer Bank. It's now 8:30 a.m. on this Friday morning. More than 66,000 passengers traveled between Trinidad and Tobago in July to continue to meet the heightened demand over the vacation period. Caribbean Airlines says it will add another 2,856 seats on the domestic air bridge between today and August 31st. CAL adds that the schedule will be adjusted further where operationally feasible to meet demand. Two people have been arrested after police seized a firearm, ammunition, narcotics, and cash during a raid at a premises along Golden Grove Road in Cane and Tobago. Officers recovered a four-caliber pistol, ammunition, and 2.6 kilograms of cannabis, cocaine, and more than $3,000 in TT and U.S. currency. The suspects are a 30-year-old female geriatric nurse and a 29-year-old man, both of Canaan. Investigations are continuing. In some other news, Prime Minister Kamala Prasad-Bisesa has criticized the opposition for attempting to stop construction of a new police post at the Eddie Hart's grounds in Tunapuna, alleging PNM representatives at the Tunapuna Regional Corporation confronted and chased workers from the site on Thursday. Opposition leader Penelope Beckles has hit back, questioning whether the project received the necessary legal and procurement approvals. She calls on the PM to release documents on the project's approval, contractor, cost, funding, and procurement process. U.S. Secretary of State Marco Rubio has announced sanctions against five Cuban companies and eight individuals accused of helping Cuba acquire military equipment from Russia and China. The measures target senior military officials, including Defense Minister Alvaro Lopez Mira, and come amid the Trump administration's intensified maximum pressure campaign against Havana. And U.S. President Donald Trump is denying reports of a weapons shortage following the war with Iran, insisting the U.S. has massive amounts of munitions. Trump has also threatened long-term jail sentences for those accused of leaking information about U.S. military stockpiles, calling the reports treasonous. 8:30 a.m. Trending Stories brought to you by Answer Bank.
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0: Oh yeah, 947 HD, y'all. It's a beautiful Friday morning, 10 minutes away from 9. That's my time. Once again, thank you so much to Ashley for passing through this week and, you know what I mean, taking you through the morning drive. I'm back, don't worry about it. I don't know if you missed me or not, but you know what I mean. You know what I'm saying? Ashley, she's coming up next, so make sure you stay right here on Star 947 HD. That just means the good vibes continue. She's going to take you through the rest of your morning in fine style as usual. And of course, stay right here on Star 947 HD all day long. DJs will be here from 3 p.m. to get you in a nice party mood into your Friday after work lime and, of course, into your weekend. So stay right here on Star as we turn up just for you all weekend long. That's it for me, people. Stay blessed and have yourself a wonderful Friday. And as always, put God first in everything you do. Jace out.
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All right, let me see inside the Star Chat at 777-4947. 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
6: DJ Spartan 28 has been electrifying his native Panama and Latin America for the past 3 years. He has produced many popular hits.

0: 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Estará en el país hasta el 14 de agosto.
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0: compiled by the Urdu News team. With the details, I am Ashley. Prime Minister Kamala Pisabisesa has labeled the opposition as, quote, evil, end quote, for trying to stop construction of a new police post at the Etihad grounds in Tunapuna. She alleges that PNM representatives from the Tunapuna Piako Regional Corporation, accompanied by a municipal police officer, confronted and chased workers from the site on Thursday. Pisabisesa condemned the move, accusing the opposition of putting political interests ahead of citizens' safety. Meanwhile, opposition leader Penelope Beckles has hit back at the Prime Minister over construction of the new police post at Etihad Savannah, raising questions about whether proper legal and procurement procedures were followed for the project. Beckles says she has been advised that the works began without approval from the Tunapuna Piako Regional Corporation's engineer. The opposition is therefore calling on the Prime Minister to release documents detailing the project's approval, contractor, cost, funding and procurement process, insisting that no one, including the Prime Minister, is above the law. U.S.-backed political transition talks have begun in Venezuela, with interim government and opposition representatives meeting in Caracas on Thursday. The sides have agreed to pursue a peaceful democratic solution, with discussions focused on restoring democratic institutions, political reconciliation, and economic recovery. Opposition leader Maria Corina Machado, who remains in exile, was absent from the talks. U.S. President Donald Trump is again moving to restrict birthright citizenship, signing two executive orders targeting children born in the United States to certain non-citizen parents and cracking down on so-called birth tourism. The move comes weeks after the U.S. Supreme Court rejected his previous attempt to end birthright citizenship. Legal experts say parts of the new orders could face serious constitutional challenges, arguing that the president may have authority to restrict entry for birth tourism, but not to deny citizenship to a child once born on U.S. soil. And finally, three men have been arrested in firearms, ammunition, and cannabis seized during an intelligence-led operation in Rio Claro. Police searched six residences on Wednesday, recovering a 9mm pistol, homemade shotgun, ammunition, and approximately 280 grams of cannabis. These stories trending now, compiled by the Urdu News team.
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4: They say the holy water's watered down, and this town's lost its faith. Our colors will fade eventually, so if our time is running out, day after day, we'll make the mundane a masterpiece. Oh my, my, oh my, my love, I take one look at you, you're taking me out.

do you all have big plans for the weekend coming? Are y'all maybe going to check out a movie with the kiddies? How's their Java going so far? Let me know via our Snapchat, 777-4947. Good morning to you if you're not tuning in. And so nice to have Jace back. You know, when I was clocking in, I didn't realize it was 9 a.m. I thought it was 6. I got so used to coming for 6.

0: 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All right, so this one is called Fire. I've played it already inside the underground. It's from Romanian singer Alexandra Stan, who gave us Mr. Saxo Beat. And it was originally released on April 17th of this year through Nostalgia Retro Disco Future. The track features fast-paced electronic instrumentation and, I mean, the comprehensive Fire Remixes package was also launched just last month. So there's so much to take in with this one, so many different types of remixes. The single gained significant dance floor traction due to an official compilation of reworks by various electronic music producers. That's what I was talking about, the remixes. But here we have the original for you, courtesy Republic Bank.
1: When you're looking like that,
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Anybody crying their eyes out that they're not making it to Spice Masters here? If so, I feel your pain. I really do. What we gonna do? It is what it is. Anybody has a private jet to loan me? That'll be nice. To go to Spice Mass. Flights are the problem, y'all. Flights, accommodation too. Thank God I have family over there. If I could only get on a flight or go, I don't know.

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0: It's now exactly 10:30 a.m. Let's take a look at those the trending stories to the hour, compiled by the Urdu News team. With the details, I am Ashleya. Prime Minister Kamala Prasad Bisesa has labeled the opposition as evil for trying to stop construction of a new police post at the Etihad grounds in Tunapuna. She alleges that PNM representatives from the Tunapuna Piako Regional Corporation, accompanied by a municipal police officer, confronted and chased workers from the site on Thursday. Prasad Bisesa condemned the move, accusing the opposition of putting political interests ahead of citizens' safety. Meanwhile, opposition leader Penelope Beckles has hit back at the Prime Minister over construction of the new police post at Etihad Savannah, raising questions about whether proper legal and procurement procedures were followed for the project. Beckles says she has been advised that the works began without approval from the Tunapuna Regional Corporation, Piako Regional Corporation as well, the engineer. The opposition is therefore calling on the Prime Minister to release documents detailing the project's approval, contractor cost, funding, and procurement process, insisting that no one, including the Prime Minister, is above the law. U.S.-backed political transition talks have begun in Venezuela, with interim government and opposition representatives meeting in Caracas on Thursday. The sides have agreed to pursue a peaceful, democratic solution, with discussions focused on restoring democratic institutions, political reconciliation, and economic recovery. Opposition leader Maria Corina Machado, who remains in exile, was absent for the talks. U.S. President Donald Trump is again moving to restrict birthright citizenship, signing two executive orders targeting children born in the United States to certain non-citizen parents and cracking down on so-called birth tourism. The move comes weeks after the U.S. Supreme Court rejected his previous attempt to end birthright citizenship. Legal experts say parts of the new orders could face serious constitutional challenges, arguing that the president may have authority to restrict entry for birth tourism, but not to deny citizenship to a child once born on U.S. soil. These stories are trending now, compiled by the Urdu News team.
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choices. 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

expecting Vinny Jr. to stay at Real Madrid. Your prayers have been answered. He's going to be there for another 6 years as he renewed a contract yesterday with Real Madrid for 6 years until 2032.

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And Annabella says this is a manifestation song. Anything you want to achieve in your life, just put your hands up in the air and just imagine that you have already made it. 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Dancing by myself, amazing one there, taking us to 15 after 11. Here's Tay Tay now for the Swifties.

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From Baby Rexha. Oh, I love that one, don't you? Martin Garrix and Ed Sheeran again, once again. 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
1: And these are trending stories to the hour compiled by the Oja News team coming away courtesy Kiss Baking Company. With the details, I am Ashleya. Good morning again. It's now 11:30 a.m. A 19-year-old businessman has been arrested after police seized two firearms, four magazines, and 110 rounds of 9mm ammunition during an anti-crime exercise yesterday. Officers also found 90 rounds of 5.56 ammunition at a quarry in Wallerfield. In a separate search at Pitti Valley, 148 grams of cannabis were found in a barrel, while an unloaded shotgun was discovered in a forested area off Suzanne Trace, Diego Martin. No arrests were made in connection with the cannabis or shotgun finds, with investigations continuing. More than 66,000 passengers traveled between Trinidad and Tobago in July. To continue to meet the heightened demand over the vacation period, Caribbean Airlines has announced it will add another 2,856 seats on the domestic air bridge from today until August 31st. CAL adds that the schedule will be adjusted further where operationally feasible to meet demand. I wish they did so for Grenada as well. Prime Minister Kamala Wasabi-Sessa has criticized the opposition for attempting to stop construction of a new police post at the Etihad grounds in Tunapuna, alleging PNM representatives at the Tunapuna Regional Corporation confronted and chased workers from the site yesterday, Thursday. Opposition leader Penelope Beckles has hit back, questioning whether the project received the necessary legal and procurement approvals. She calls on the Prime Minister to release documents on the project's approval, contractor, cost, funding, and procurement process. U.S. Secretary of State Mark Rubio has announced sanctions against five Cuban companies and eight individuals accused of helping Cuba acquire military equipment from Russia and China. The measures target senior military officials, including Defense Minister Alvaro Lopez Miera, and come amid the Trump administration's intensified maximum pressure campaign against Havana. U.S. President Donald Trump is denying reports of a weapons shortage following the war with Iran, insisting the U.S. has massive amounts of munitions. Trump has also threatened long-term jail sentences for those accused of leaking information about U.S. military stockpiles, calling the reports treasonous. These stories trending now, compiled by the OJ News team and coming away courtesy Kiss Baking Company.
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Indeed. Paris on the mic, DJ Alex on the ones and twos, taking you into the sunset on an Ab Fab Friday. Of course, we have been imbuing that weekend feeling all week long, and now is the culmination. Well, not so much the culmination, but the crest of the weekend. Let's get into it. I've got some reminders for you, by the way. 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
0: Brought to you this hour with the kind compliments of the Kiss Baking Company. Prime Minister Kamala Prasad-Bisesa is expected to make significant announcements about the energy sector within the next 3 or 4 days. That assurance came from Chairman of the National Gas Company, Gerald Ramdean, who was approached by reporters who were seeking information about talks between TNT and Venezuela on energy projects. Ramdean explained that within the last 2 months, the NGC has done considerable work with the Ministry of Energy and international partners. The PM will reveal the details in the coming days. Trinidad and Tobago has lost one of its iconic citizens. Willie Chen, who was 92 years old, passed away today. Chen was an architect and builder, as well as a sculptor, painter, writer, and dramatist. He designed several landmarks in his native San Fernando and used his skills as a self-taught engineer to manifest the designs. And that's just a small part of his contribution, for which he earned 2 national awards. Willie Chen was born in Trinidad after his parents migrated from Guangdong, China. A 19-year-old businessman of West Moorings was arrested after police seized 2 firearms, 4 magazines, 110 rounds of 9mm ammunition, and 90 rounds of 5.56 ammunition during coordinated anti-crime operations on Thursday. Officers searched the teenager's home under the emergency powers regulations before recovering additional ammunition at a quarry in Wallerfield. Caribbean Airlines is adding more flights to the domestic air bridge from today until the end of the month because of increased demand. CAL will provide an additional 2,856 seats between Trinidad and Tobago and will continue to monitor demand and adjust capacity where possible. And further afield, at least 7 people have been killed and 23 others injured after a 14-year-old boy opened fire at his home and school on the outskirts of Thailand's capital, Bangkok. The teenager killed his grandparents and 5 teachers before taking his own life. The shooting, which is the 2nd at a school in Thailand this year, has renewed pressure on the government for greater action on gun control. And that puts a wrap to this hour's news feed inside Cruise Control, brought to you with the kind compliments of the Kiss Baking Company. Stay tuned for your next news feed coming up in approximately 1 hour's time. I'm Paris. Good afternoon.
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You're inside Cruise Control Ab Fab Friday. 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Always very welcome. Paris alongside DJ Alex taking you into the sunset. Here's a reminder for your grocery list.

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That is exactly how Snooki and Red's doing it. Forest Park and Garib, they say, you know. Good afternoon.

Who is at their favorite watering hole right now? Tell me what you're drinking in this star chat. It's an Ab Fab Friday. Just take a shot.

DJ Alex on the ones and twos, taking you into the sunset. Be sure to hit us up in the star chat, 777-4947, wherever you are in Trinidad and Tobago, the wider Caribbean, or if you're outside of that, be sure to put that 1-868 in front of that. Let us know what's going on where you are, and we'll tell you a little bit about what's taking place tomorrow. 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
6: Let's get the party started. See you at the bar, you was hardly talking. 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Friends to lovers need a part to star in lightweight. Babe, let me ask your pardon. This ain't Gucci, this is Prada, darling. 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And you started laughing, cause you think I'm joking. 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Great lights, giving you

0: Yes, indeed, we are pumping on an Ab Fab Friday afternoon. Be sure to hit us up in the Star Chat at 777-4947. And let me remind you, if you're looking to refresh your wardrobe, discover the new summer arrivals at U.S. Polo Association Stores Trinidad. 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
0: Three of the Joint Army Police posts have already been constructed and another two will be completed over the weekend, according to Homeland Security Minister Roger Alexander. He was speaking to reporters at the Taruba overpass this morning. The issue at Tunapuna has been resolved and the work to create the post near the Eddie Hart ground was expected to continue this afternoon. Meanwhile, Alexander declined to discuss the cost of the project, saying that no cost is too much to protect the people. He said it

0: an exercise in continuity. The Homeland Security Minister explained that they cannot afford to lay back because crime has decreased. Alexander also noted that the opposition People's National Movement has opposed every anti-crime initiative proposed by the government and wondered at the message that they are trying to send. In the sports top-up, sailor Kellyanne Arindell earned a silver medal in the women's one-person dinghy final at 2026 Central American and Caribbean Games in Santo Domingo. TNT's medal tally at the Games stands at 19 with 5 gold, 5 silver and 9 bronze medals. Go Team TTO! Still in sport, Norway have called on FIFA President Gianni Infantino to resign following his aborted attempt to sell off stakes in the World Cup to private investors. But Mexico and Argentina have voiced their support for Norway. Norway have gone a step further than the football associations of England, Wales, Croatia and Albania, all of whom have withdrawn support for Infantino. Norway says there is no going back. And finally, there will be a full day of free performances and cultural activities on World Steel Pan Day on Tuesday. Celebrations begin at 10 a.m. at the Massey Trinidad All-Stars Pan Yard with youth steel orchestras, followed by an ancestral walk at 1:30 p.m. to the BP Renegades Pan Yard, where more performances continue from 2:15 p.m. The festivities culminate at 5:30 p.m. on the Queen's Park Savannah with performances by 14 youth steel orchestras. There will also be an August Fest Steel Pan Village featuring exhibitions and interactive displays celebrating Trinidad and Tobago's national instrument. We look forward to that. And that puts a wrap to this hour's newsfeed inside Cruise Control. Stay tuned for your next one coming up in approximately 1 hour's time. I'm Paris. Good afternoon.
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0: Shouts to Shannon the Barber in St. Joseph, Loctor, on this Friday afternoon. Always good to hear from you. I hope that duck and dumpling thing went well. And as for Selena, you see how Selena's a bacchanalist? Listen to this. Selena wants to send some shouts to her brother-in-law, Rishi, and her sister, Shania. Hope they enjoyed their movie that they didn't invite her to go watch with them. Selena, come now, man. Oh, God. Let your sister and she husband have a date night now. Oh, God. I leave it that with all you, yes? It's all good. Hit us up in the Star Chat, 777-4947, as we head into the sunset hour of your cruise control Ab Fab Friday with DJ Alex live.
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0: Big up the 8 o'clock news one time. They put out a brilliant piece of satire yesterday, I think it was. Either yesterday or day before on Facebook, I think. The only thing is, it's not that satirical. That's sad.

if you get somebody to sing this to you in earnest, you doing real good. 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

Inside the Mix, nice and easy with DJ Alex inside the sunset hour of your cruise control Ab Fab Friday. You are getting fresh to head out somewhere later on now that the work week is done. For those of you who have the 5-day work week, some people are, of course, now heading to work. Good morning to you, if that is the case. Be sure to hit us up in the Star Chat at 777-4947. 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
0: Brought to you this hour with the kind compliments of the Kiss Baking Company. Prime Minister Kamala Prasad Bisesa is expected to make significant announcements about the energy sector within the next 3 or 4 days. That assurance came from Chairman of the National Gas Company, Gerald Ramdean, who was approached by reporters who were seeking information about talks between TNT and Venezuela on energy projects. Ramdean explained that within the last 2 months, the NGC has done considerable work with the Ministry of Energy and international partners. The PM will reveal the details in the coming days. Meanwhile, the Prime Minister, in another Facebook post today, argued that taxpayers' money should not be used for endless politically motivated handouts for people who repeatedly make poor life choices. That's funny. The PM stated that law-abiding, hardworking citizens are fed up with being taken advantage of by a social system that punishes lawful behavior, responsible decision-making, and personal sacrifice, while acknowledging having the right to make mistakes is a fundamental part of being human. Mrs. Bisesa said citizens must have a responsibility to learn and not make mistakes repeatedly. A 19-year-old businessman of West Moorings was arrested after police seized 2 firearms, 4 magazines, 110 rounds of 9mm ammunition, and 90 rounds of 5.56 ammunition during coordinated anti-crime operations on Thursday. Officers searched the teenager's home under the emergency powers regulations before recovering additional ammunition at a quarry in Wallerfield. At least 5 of the Joint Army Police posts will be completed this weekend, according to Homeland Security Minister Roger Alexander, who declined to discuss the cost of the project, saying that no cost is too much to protect the people. Opposition MP Stuart Young wants answers about the construction of the police posts. He especially wants to know who the selected contractors were and what the procurement process was. Young echoed the call made by opposition leader Penelope Beckles at a news conference on Thursday. And finally, Trinidad and Tobago has lost one of its iconic citizens. Willie Chen, who was 92 years old, passed away today. Chen was an architect and builder, as well as a sculptor, painter, writer, and dramatist. He designed several landmark buildings in and around his native San Fernando and used his skills as a self-taught engineer to manifest the designs. And that's just a small part of his contribution, for which he earned 2 national awards. Willie Chen was born in Trinidad after his parents migrated.

0: from Guangdong, China. And that puts a wrap to this hour's news feed and a wrap to the news for the week, brought to you with the kind compliments of the Kiss Speaking Company. I'm Paris. Good afternoon.
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I mean, if we've seen the footage, we would very much have liked to be in ASAP Rocky's position in crop over 2026 or any crop over. Yeah, big up Rihanna one time. As we head on into the underground, brought to you with the kind compliments of Republic Bank. Every land, every game, every celebration. 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

0: from Mr. Saxo Beat all the way back in 2010. That sounds like a lifetime ago, doesn't it? To now in 2026, that's Alexandra Stan with Fire Inside Your Underground, brought you the kind compliments of Republic Bank. 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